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The journey is the destination. Be in the now. 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Right now. Be with it all. Live in the constant fascination of the Tao of life. The constant fascination of everyone you meet. Get ready. Here comes transformation. It's coming. It's happening. Every breath is a sweet sensation. Take a look all around you. Take a look at your congregation. Look around you. Look at all the faces. Answer that call. Beauty, deep beauty, true beauty, is the combination of us all. Waking up is preservation. And when awoken, you will see life as one nation.

listen. Now when I give you all my loving, now when I give you all my loving, now when I give you all my loving, you say I wear you out.

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From the slums of Shaolin, Wu-Tang Clan strikes again. The RZA, the JZA, old

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You don't love me, man. So get your heels to clicking. 'Cause baby, your light is out.

0: Likasha, Toots and the Maytals, Funky Kingston. And Miss Kind of Miss Kingston right now.
1: Yeah, man, you sound like you're born in Castle City, man. With a

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It started out so nice.

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And even the ocean laughed beneath that celestial canopy, 'cause it started out so nice.

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the star far. I wish for you. And darling, when I see lovers making love, then I long for you. And when the summer's rich colors, I shimmer across the mountains and the valleys. Then, darling, I look for you. And even until the heavens bow can no longer exist, even until then, shall I still love you?

This is a scene on Main Street when Don 50 comes to town. Yes, this is a scene on Main Street when John 50 comes to town. Crowds of every age, creed, and gender are abound. Senor Kitsch sings kiss, detailing each attendee's sins. The first time anteaters lose themselves in the wings. With vigor they scratch red spots.

youngest one in the crew. I know he's not right here, but your dad is proud of you. Sis, I only know about half you've been through, but I know you live more life than most of these dudes. You once said you're done rapping, but I'm so glad it's not true. 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A young leader in what I'd say is the greatest of company. Beat rock music, shout to Rocky Ruby. Tattoo artistry, so blessed lyrically. 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

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They treat me so good, I begin to feel special. 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Thank you.